0: No.
1: To love me all to pieces.
2: Now, they're 8 games out with 30 to go.
3: Yeah, but look at that Lou Brock. His legs belong in a museum somewhere. And Bob Gibson, the man has an arm of steel.
2: 30 to go, like I said.

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That's what I could do. Sundays I'd give you change to go to a picture show. That's what I could do. That's all I knew to do.

0: o'clock is if it's 5 o'clock somewhere else. Then...
1: Of course it's 5 o'clock somewhere. It's also 3 in the morning somewhere. Does that mean we should all go to bed?
0: Go to bed? I don't know. My usual policy is to take at least a few minutes getting acquainted, but I'd consider waiving that policy.
1: No, no. I was just making a point.

money is not evil by itself. It's just paper with perceived value to obtain other things we value in other ways. If not money, what is evil, you may ask? Evil is the unquenchable, obsessive, and moral-bending desire for more.